0: 5G with a 1080 Q. Two on 103 Nebraska passenger A Adams D Zebra Y Young 144 AZY 144 Gray Pilot
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0: Vehicle 1039, arrest passenger Young Ida Sam, 378, red Subaru sedan. Also 1029, 1060, arrest female.
1: Go ahead.
0: Elizabeth B. Volker, spelling last. Victor Ocean Lincoln King Edward Robert, spelling first. Edward Lincoln Ida Zebra Adam Boy Edward Tom Henry. Middle initial D. David. Date of birth 1989-0924.
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1: Seward 91618. 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Also 1083, expires 2027.
0: Therefore, has declared.
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0: 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That expired February 2026.

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1: I have you at 238th in Yankee Hill, is that correct?
0: Correct.
1: 10-4, go ahead.
0: Benjamin James Rowe, spelling last. Robert Ocean William Edward, spelling first. Boy Edward Nora, John Adam Mary Ida Nora. 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
1: 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You got anything else?
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0: Tanner McGett, last name, Mary Everett George George, Ida Tom Tom, first name, Tom Adam Nora, Nora Edward Robert, two middle names, first initial George, second, X-ray, date of birth, 2001, 1127.

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Still roll it. Stand by.

0: Vehicle took off, high 1048, eastbound Highway 34.
1: 10-4 from 140th.
0: It was two vehicles racing. One was a Mustang. The other one appeared to be a pickup due to Lancaster County. I'm 1022.

0: 6 points, sir.
1: Good.
0: Just for clarity, I was not in pursuit attempting 1052. Vehicle continued, high 1048, eastbound Highway 34, 1022, I'll be in route Dutch County.
1: 10-4. Do you want Lancaster or NFP Lincoln notified of the reckless driving, or just 1022?
0: Advise, I don't have a vehicle description other than one was a pickup and one was a Mustang.
1: 10-4, I'll advise them.

0: 718. 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
1: 140th between Van Dorn and A Street Road, where the railroad goes over 140th. Caller advised he can see people there vandalizing the bridge with spray paint.
2: Can follow being around.
1: Advised that he originally saw them when he was pulling into his residence, but when they saw him, they got in a vehicle and took off. He couldn't see a vehicle description or the amount of people. However, once he got back to his residence, he can see that a vehicle has returned and is still down there.
0: Devil.

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1: Good.
0: Reference vandalism and its location. 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
0: 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He's asking if you can contact him.
1: Stand by.

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0: Highway 34 and BMS rolling west, Nebraska Commercial 874778, the white Dodge Ram pickup, now turning north on South Columbia.

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0: Could you advise NSP I sent 52-1070 via Mock? I do not have his phone number.
1: Never.
0: Go ahead.
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1: 10-4, go ahead.
0: I have Nebraska 874778. 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Can you re-advise?
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0: 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Clear. No, 63 short. 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
0: Or a craft guest, one last. 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
1: Is that really?

0: 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And that code 5-0-0-2. Also, 10-0-0.
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1: 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Lancaster County advised they would take pictures. I'll be 1098, 10-8 code 2 also.

0: 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Highway 34, Prairie Flower Road, the maroon sedan, no plates.
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0: 416 Seward, 1029, 1060, Gold Coast, Nebraska Mail. Daniel C. Hellinger, last spelling, Edward Lincoln Lincoln, Ida Nora, George Edward Robert, first Daniel, David Adam Nora, Ida Edward Lincoln, Mel C. Charles, date of birth 1985-07-20, also.
1: Button.
0: 1, F. Frank A. Adam, F. Frank P. Paul, 24176, G. George, 1229, 29, should come back to a red Ford 500.

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0: 416 Ezra, 2960 Welcome to Masking Mill, AAA. 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
1: Demogod.
0: Sean M. Banner. 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David Adam Nora Nora. Edward Rubber. First name. Sam Henry Adam Union Nora. Russell M. Mary. Date of birth. 1977. 0731. Also AAA 1040.
1: Tower 7.

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1: 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Also, positive triple I, positive 1040, 1050, negative felony status or weapons.
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0: Sir, 91618. No, 618. Traffic hazard, I-80 westbound, marker 380, large tire tread lying in the center of the lanes.
1: April E. Knisley, last name King, Nora Ida, Sam Lincoln Edward Young, first name Adam Paul Robert Young Lincoln, initial E. Edward, date of birth 2006 0321, also 1039 Nebraska.

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1: Nebraska Vin to George King, Frank Lincoln Tom, Edward King 9, David 6-2, 811-78, Schumacher 2013 GMC train.
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0: safety, sir.
1: Good.
0: Property bid. Ooh, correction. Property has been transferred to the custody of the police department to be dealt with at a later date. 10-8-4-2.
1: Come on.

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1: 2344.
0: Sure, 4-6-5. Fastmart advised they had a ID that had been left there by a customer. 9163 picked it up from them and took it to the PD for you guys. 10-4.

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1: Is calling out to you. 10-9. 9163 is calling out to you.
0: Reference that ID. The only hint I'm going to give you is somewhere in the PD. Good luck.
1: Thanks, appreciate it.

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6 Wax 3. Reverend Flats, 1077, both east and westbound, 382-379, 10-8, code 3.

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0: No, 618. 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
1: Nebraska Vin to Mary Robert Zebra Adam 2020 4 Boy John 16673. Also.
0: Go ahead, sir.
2: 1020 to be
1: 700 block E Edwards Street. Also.
0: Good, also.
1: 10-8, code 5, William, times 3.
0: 10-4.

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1: Go ahead.
0: 900 block, Evison Frank Street, with Nebraska passenger 16 Robert 585, also.
1: Robert 585.
0: Correct.
1: Tipper, go off.
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0: 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No MDC. I'll be en route to Lincoln after 0900 to get mine back, hopefully.
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0: I'm just 1078. My computer is 107 until I can get to the office and change the password. I think that's the issue.
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0: 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Okay. 1041, also.
1: North, also.
0: 10-6, Training Creek.
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79-1074, reckless vehicle, mile marker 461, hot route 2, westbound. Highway 2, westbound, see a white semi truck calling it tanker, trailer, unknown state, 1039-260-838. Item 48, pointing gun on caller, caller refusing report currently, white semi-truck calling tanker trailer, unknown state, 260-838, item 48, pointing gun at caller, refusing report currently, 461 Highway 2 westbound, unknown if went north or south on 77 for LPD, 617.

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0: My Tyler's not responding. I can't click on any buttons. I have a 1082 with Iowa Pastor Boat Ocean taking at Frank 047 on a Kia Sportage, and I'm not getting a response. I also need a 1060 Iowa Hispanic meal.
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0: 4.4 eastbound. Male driving black Dodge Caravan appears to be drinking a bottle of beer per caller on 911. Can transfer to NSP if unavailable.
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0: for 10-foot, possible 1047 driver, 30 ID eastbound, black Dodge Caravan, male driver, possibly wearing cowboy hat, holding a glass beer bottle, driving 10 to 50 miles below speeds. Black Dodge Caravan, male driver, possible wearing cowboy hat, holding a glass beer bottle, driving 10 to 15 below speeds, last unit 380 ID eastbound, 651.
1: Point 4 eastbound at 645.
2: Report, sir. 6-6, I believe I've got him here. And if he has a black cowboy hat, I'm pretty sure it's his hand. No PC for a stop. We're eastbound on O Street Road. I believe it's a Nebraska plate.
1: 10-4 Nebraska plate, eastbound O Street.

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0: 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That's extremely Lincoln area.
1: Scott Bourne of Omaha, May 30, verse 26.
0: I missed the digits. I'm sorry, sir. All I need is the plate balance.
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397 eastbound, Nebraska, B-Boy, B-Boy, and Mary, 994, BBM, 994.

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0: 56 in Corn Husker Highway, 1082, Illinois Fleet Plate 307715, Illinois Fleet Plate 307715, on the Black Dodge Durango.
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0: 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And Senior Sunrise just got done at high school.
1: Yep.
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0: 536. Err, 1074 per LPD. Mile marker 384, IED westbound. GMC terrain, silver, Nebraska plate. 16 Sam, SSN Sam, 73. Swerving all over the road, almost hitting other vehicles. Driver is digging in the back seat. 384, IED westbound.
1: Come on.
0: 725.
1: 400 Lincoln, 1039 roll. South 68th and Woodstruck, 1039 Nebraska passenger. A Adam and Mary B Boy 890. Adam Mary Boy 890. It's on a Hyundai. Can you advise front plate status?
0: 10-36.

0: 361. I apologize. I was on the phone with Eber tonight.
1: Oh, good. I was trying to get a hold of him. He didn't answer, so that's why. Hey, Tracy.
2: Six, eight, seven. Only two people on the field.
0: Six, one, off, 0, 2, 9, 7.

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1: 402-803-6629.
3: 803-6629. Hey, that's not my system, right?
1: Am I? Silver 2013 Hyundai Sonata Shanda Goodsey, Patrick McGaughan, Roca, Nebraska. 1031-2026. 139 Cedar Street, no name attached, 911, open line.
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0: 68611. 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I don't see anything that stands out right now. Also, sir, what was the address you gave me?
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0: Seward 41611, 139 Cedar Street. Apparently the individual is later called from the ballpark phone. 1025 individual at ballpark phone accidentally called 911. Everything was okay on September 13, 25. No name.
1: 10-4. Also.
0: That's awful.
1: Green Rock Grand Island reference meeting, returning PM date.
0: Okay.

0: we're still working on maybe a possible student, but I'm also trying to call the phone if you happen to hear a phone ringing.
1: Yeah,

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0: 1077. Really?
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0: 1098-5406.
1: Another type.

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2: 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I'll be back this afternoon.
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0: 743.
2: Did you hear my traffic, or do you have contact with him?
1: Yeah, I apologize. I was on the phone with him when you were getting a hold of me. Yep, call 10-4.
2: 10-4.
1: 6113.
0: Good.
1: I'm going to route back to the office to use some software to try and figure out this phone number, 68 staying on scene. All staff is aware and keeping an eye out.
3: Six, eight, sir.
0: Good.
3: Do you need any police in San Antonio?

0: 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Is there a way to get where that ping exactly happened at inside the school to us?
1: Come on.

0: 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It's just north of the big block of where the auditorium would be, kind of toward the center of the school, north of what appears to be the big block area. Unknown exact.
1: That's actually very helpful. Thank you.

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1: 5272.
0: I-80 eastbound, mile marker 403. Surpass the passenger, B. Boy, J. King, E. Edwards, 730, BKE, 730, flight forward.
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0: Extra patrol, Waverly near Columbia. They're pouring some concrete up here. I'm going to hang out until school traffic's over. 1078.
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0: 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B-Boy, K-King, E-Edward, 730, B-K-E, 730.

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0: You show me 10-8 code 3. I texted that phone number. We'll see if they get back to me.
1: 813.
0: Good. 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
2: 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The program took you off Village Patrol when you went on to Community Policing. 1078, I've sent an email.
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0: 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Also, I will be back in Raleigh, LPD Garage, with my marked unit reference to tire repair.
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0: If you're not 10-6, then you should be 419 for some maintenance.
1: 10-4. I'm just doing my action report. Yeah, I'll be there in a minute.
0: Yeah, 10-4.

0: 620 Stewart.
1: Go ahead, 620.
0: Dog is going to belong to lot 18. I'm going to have contact with you.
2: By his neighbor that his mailbox got hit and he wasn't sure what to do.
0: Cancel.
2: 847.

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Yeah, 49.

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1: Go ahead.
0: Animal returned owner, 10-8-2.
1: And for, are you wanting to provide an animal owner name in the call?
0: I placed him in name. It's going to be a Matthew Roush.
2: Seven, eight, Lincoln.
3: Go ahead, 7-8.
2: Me, 10-6, Superior State Chopper from Scarlet.
3: 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Go ahead.
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0: Number 3.
1: 86.
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1: Go ahead.
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1: 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Go ahead.
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0: Hi, 180 and Superior Street, Nebraska passenger, B-Boy, J. John, G. George, 837, BJG, 837,
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0: 196 Lincoln 1082. Mile marker 412, I-80 westbound, Indiana, semi-trailer plate, S-P-Paul 630, H-Henry, P-Paul W-William, Indiana, semi-trailer, Sam-Paul 630, Henry-Paul-William.
1: 13.

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0: Having the driver head back to the Waverly westbound scales, I'll be 10-8-5420 for now.
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1: Go ahead.
0: For reckless vehicle 409 IED eastbound. Her LPD silver pickup with fluid and water services on the side, tailgating, weaving in and out of traffic. 409 IED eastbound.
1: 10-4, keep an eye out.
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1: No, no.
0: 10-4, I'll be 1037 with that, 10-8 again.
1: Nine 26.
0: 410.
1: Go ahead, 410.
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Philadelphia garage would be 1010 at worst.

0: power here, both these two. I'm guessing there was some type of disturbance. I'm going to try and get some more information, but I can head through town here.
1: Therefore, I'll turn around and make contact with RP.

0: 272, Lincoln. We're going to be 10-7, Anderson Ford.
1: Going. There was a dust cloud on 252nd going northbound, but I couldn't see the vehicle at all.
2: Ten-four, I'll go check his shop on the south side of town. And he's got family down there too.

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0: 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Zerger and accidentally put his name in the call twice. I apologize. Do you want to take one of them out? Hit the wrong button.
2: I'm 6-8, sir.
1: Go ahead.
2: I'll be out of unit at the parking address.
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0: 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I can't hear you.
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1: 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I was going to call his brothers, but no, I can try calling him. Do we know what level, state of intoxication we're talking?

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1: 68611.
2: Go ahead.
1: She advised he's had a lot of beer since early this morning.
2: Simple. I'm just pulling up to her shop.
1: Sounds like RP has had some as well.
2: Ten plus. I'm pretty sure I got the vehicle down here at his shop behind Sack Lumber.
3: Lester.
0: Go ahead.
3: That property for the order for delivery is out here. It's a considerable amount, so 46 is on its way. I'm going to be out here for a while. You don't need to status check me.
0: 956.
2: Assuming he's inside the shop.

0: I have a plate for you if you're getting ready. Nebraska 244 A. Adams, Y. Young. Some type of firefighter plate.
1: Nebraska 244 Adam White. Stand by.
0: Adam Young.
1: And for Adam Young.

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1: I'm trying to call him now.

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0: Before I try and make contact, is there anything else I need to know other than she was just concerned about him driving?
2: I just...
1: Sounds like the argument is about getting him help with alcohol.
2: Mm-hmm.
1: Nothing even further than that.
0: Simple. I will do a welfare check.
3: Four, one, six, six, sir.
2: Go ahead. Six.
3: Six, six, sir, on 10-41.
2: 10-4.

0: 6110. I'm at 1025 by phone. He invited me inside the shop. I'm going to go in and talk to him.
1: Is it Sack Lumber?
0: It's PJ Express, People J. John Express. It's behind Sack Lumber. I don't have an address for you yet.
1: 10-4.

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1: 403.8 eastbound, RAF commercial 22-168 at Chenery. RAF commercial 22-168H on a maroon Toyota Tundra.
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1: Careful.
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0: 390 Lincoln 1062 Nebraska passenger. 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B boy of Frank Dupont 917 Nebraska passenger. BFB 917. Super right away.
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1: 10-4, 10-20.

390 Lincoln. I was 1078. There was a tagged vehicle, same 1020. I believe yesterday's date, Nebraska passenger, YMC Charles 713, on a silver Chevy Traverse with a flat tire. It's changed. All vehicles are 10A, and so am I, 5416.

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0: 4-H Lincoln.
1: Go ahead, 4-3.
0: I'll be on 1062 at the 381 westbound, the 381 westbound. So, looks like the vehicle has their own 1046. Oh, that's 1097.

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0: 1039 for CAD, Virginia, SM, Z Zebra, Enora, 6419, SZN, 46. Correct, 6419, Virginia, passenger. Correct, 6419, Virginia, passenger.
1: Then
0: they're just 23. 1039 for CAD, Virginia, SM, Z Zebra, Enora, 6419, SZN, 46. Correct, 6419, Virginia, passenger.

0: Alex Spencer, 1029, 1060, 888, 1040, Illinois Mail. Navarre Rodriguez, last name, R. Robert, O. Ocean, D. David, R. Robert, I. Ada, G. George, Q. Union, E. Edward, Z. Zebra. First name, Henora, A. Adam, V. Victor, A. Adam, R. Robert, middle initial, B. Boy, date of birth, 1987, 0813.
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0: 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How do you want to clear this? 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
0: 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Definitely. Do you want me there too to give an idea or not?
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0: North 27th Street and... North 27th Street and Old Cheney Road. 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
1: 10-4.

1059, 1074, stolen vehicle Lincoln. 1074, stolen vehicle Lincoln, or white, 2014 Ram Promaster 2500 van with Nebraska license plate, A Adam S Sam, A Adam 925. It's a white 2014 Ram Promaster 2500 van with Nebraska license plate, A Adam S Sam, A Adam 925. 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Signed LPD 1202.

0: Yes, yes, they're still on Metro 1. 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
0: Uh-huh.

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0: What's off?
1: Control.
0: 2673.
1: These parties are looking for a phone that they lost in the area. They'll be 10-8 shortly by 1098-5416.
0: What's off?

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1: Trevor.
0: 1214. Lincoln 298, status check.
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0: Standard 4166.
1: Go ahead.
0: There's an accident at Fastmart. Female thought she got all the male's information. He took off with a 50-foot trailer, and she doesn't know which way he went with Kansas plates on it. She does not have everything she needs.
1: Just put her information in the call. I'll contact her after I'm done with this call.
0: 10-4.
2: 6-2 Seward, was that a fender bender at Fastmart or what?
0: She says it's more than $1,500. It sideswiped the whole side of her vehicle.
2: 10-4, and it happened at Fastmart?
0: 4.
2: All right, what's the trailer look like, Seward? I'll at least see if I can find it.
0: I didn't get the trailer to come back. They're Kansas plates. The truck plate she gave me comes back to a white International 440. She said it was definitely too big to be hauling that trailer and being parked in the parking lot.
2: 10-4, but she doesn't have any idea which way it went.
0: No, she does not.
2: Okay. I'll look around a little bit. White cab with a trailer.
0: 10-4.

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1: Go ahead.
0: We are looking for more of a tractor and a large trailer, like semi-type, correct?
1: According to his registration, I would believe so, yes.
0: Devil. I'm downtown, I'm going to head south. Check out there.
1: 10-4.

0: Seward, what's the state of that tractor's from?
1: Kansas.
0: Deborah. Do we have any idea what the trailer, type it was? Like flatbed or color or anything?
1: She did not say. She's an elderly woman. I'll call her back and ask her, though. She remembers.
0: Stand for.
2: Thanks for getting ready to read you. We're just loading up evidence.
3: 10-4. He has not come outside yet.
0: You say clean? Can you run my driver and locals?
4: Four.

0: Go ahead.
1: An older flatbed trailer looks old and crusty, she said.
0: 10-4. I'm 1077. I've checked everything out here. It's likely not in the area anymore.
1: 10-4.

0: Go ahead.
1: Portsmouth Reckless was headed westbound on I-80. Suspect vehicle got off at mile marker 373. They had almost hit the RP when trying to pass a semi. The 16 county plated red truck, possibly a Toyota. Uncertain if truck went north or southbound after exiting at 373.
0: Four. They didn't get a full plate number?
1: Negative. Just advised 16 County. It had a Pittsburgh Steelers sticker on the back.
0: 10-4, sir.
2: Hey, sir.
1: 6-8.
2: I'm 10-4, last traffic. I'll 1074 north of Donor on the highway.
1: 10-4, call 41.

0: 66. 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
1: Negative, I can't after this. 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I can probably track down the business and get all the information we need.
0: Denver. 611-620, any chance you can help me, 1019.
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0: 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How's that?
1: Go, sir.
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1: 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I have 399.1.
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0: 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Call 54 at 406, if that works. Already back at 420th. Or, yeah, 420th.
1: Okay, well, I've never seen you on the 406 now.
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0: 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I'll be Kenny, code 1.
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1: There.
0: 1082, Mark 28, 77 southbound. 28 on 77 with a blue Ford Focus. No plates, no papers.

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1: Yeah.
0: 1039, Nebraska, VIN is 1F Frank A. Adam, H. Henry, P. Paul, 3, G. George, and Nora, 3, A. Adam, W. William, 2, 7, 2, 5, 6, 4, it's that Blue Ford Focus. I do need to return.

0: 2, comes back to 1029, blue, 2010 Ford Focus. Last title to Kyle Simmons of Lincoln.
1: Drury, 2-0, 10-4. I think you gave that traffic to 272, just if you can make sure that goes on my CAD. Appreciate it. We're not paired.
0: 10-4, 1368.

0: 272 Lincoln, 1082. Nebraska Parkway and South 27th Street, coming up on South 35th Street. Nebraska passenger, Y Young, B Victor, I Ida, 071, YDI, 071, Green Super Route.
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1: 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No 1029 is expired. 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
2: 3 2 generally, 1082.
3: Mark 29, 77 northbound. 29 on 77 with Nebraska passenger 3B Boy 2104. 3 Boy 2104, it's a red Dodge Journey.

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1: Go ahead, 272.
0: Highway 2, eastbound mile marker. Four, six, seven, Nebraska Pastor, A. Adam W. William F. Range, 945, AWF, 945, Black Lexus.
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0: 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Highway 15 and Flotilla Road area northbound. I have a green Kenworth with a step deck trailer, oversized banner, erratic driving.
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0: 64.
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0: 1001 D is in David Street, Edward 1, welfare check. RP has not been able to get in contact with his parents. He is wanting someone to go check on him.
1: Six, eight, 6-8. I'm 1025 with a semi. It's not erratic. What's the name of this welfare check?
0: Looking to get in contact with a Ronald or Becky Holf.
1: Great, 6-8, 6-4. I can handle this. I think I've had contact with them before.

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0: 10-8 Cochita from the semi. I see another reckless. I'll be 1074-379 before I head to Edward 1.
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0: 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I'm back in my unit en route 1042.
1: Three. 1062 on South 68th, just south of Highway 2. The RAS passenger is Adam S.A.M. and Frank 801. Adam S.A.M. Frank 801. Be on a red Jeep.
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0: 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They have a Nebraska VIN when you're ready.
1: Go ahead.
0: Stand by, Lincoln. I don't have the right one in front of me, actually.
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68 sir, 1052. McKelvey, 364th, Nebraska passenger. King Charles, 390. Dark colored Toyota sedan.

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1: Go ahead.
0: Courtney A. Meyer, last name. Mary Edward Young, Edward Robert, first. Charles Ocean Union Robert, Tom Nora Edward Young, Marshall A. Adams, date of birth 1943-04-09.
1: He advised mail, correct?
0: Yes, indeed.

10168, no 1029, not 1060, clear abstract. Also, expired tag as of 12 of 25. The 2002 Mercedes sedan, Courtney or Connie Myers, 1680 Ridgewood Lane in Seward.

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0: 3-4, Lee.
1: Code 3-4.
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1: 15-55.
0: Okay.
1: Code 2-8.
0: 10-56.
1: 15-55.
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0: 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Thank you.
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2: 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I'll be in Norfolk.
1: 1614.

0: Again, 298. Ten 24, reckless vehicle, 427, I-D westbound, 427, I-D westbound, is a Sarpy County transfer, green SUV, unable to maintain lane or speed, brake checking, green SUV, unable to maintain lane or speed, and brake checking. Court. 1624. Two 6. 1074, reckless vehicle, 392, ID westbound, 392, ID westbound, per LPD, gray, pickup, Nebraska, 16736, F Frank, high 1048, gray, pickup, Nebraska, 16736, F Frank, high 1048, 392, ID westbound.
1: 1624.
0: 1628. Or correction, 298.
2: 411 westbound, 411 westbound on a black Dodge Avenger, no paper, no plates.
0: 1625. 397. 1576. 1625.

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0: 76.
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1: 1627. Lincoln, 526.
3: Read you.
1: 1040, 1078, 1039 returns to a gray 2015 Ram 1500, gray Ram 1500.
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So it's being... And, 148th and Van Dorn, there was a gray truck with an entire LSO already. Jet Donnelly's 10-4 has a 10-46 in route. If you get any calls about it.

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1: Go ahead, 64.
0: From mile marker 353, eastbound, reckless. There's a black Nissan Titan with a ladder rack that is unable to maintain lane and speed, striking shoulder to shoulder.
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0: Sir, 91610. Sir, 91610. Reckless driver, mile marker 369, eastbound. A blue Kenworth cab with sleeper trailer, possibly Louisiana, 323225, DOT 355455, LTL on the side. Won't let RP pass, almost ran RP off roadway.
1: Kenworth. Sure. 1070.
0: Sleeper trailer, possibly Louisiana, 323225, DOT 355455, LTL on the side. Won't let RP pass. Almost ran RP off roadway.
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Beaver Crossing Rescue Call, 17-01.

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0: 447 North 9th, sir.